Cruise FM, I'm Mark. I was at a restaurant yesterday and a guy there was caught kind of looking dumb. I'll tell you why coming up in a few minutes.

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1: This Sunday, join Yorkton Tribal Council to celebrate National Indigenous Peoples Day. The pipe ceremony begins at 8 a.m., followed by the grand entry at 10. There will be tons of activities for everyone, including a powwow demo, vendors, face painting, talent show at 1, a bannock baking contest, Soto bingo and games, free barbecue lunch, and a Father's Day smoker giveaway. Wrap up the day with fireworks in Jubilee Park at 10:15. Also, if you're interested in being a vendor, contact the Yorkton Tribal Council. Come celebrate National Indigenous Peoples Day this Sunday at 63 King Street East. East in Yorkton.
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4: Cruise weather.
5: Tonight, mostly cloudy with a low of 7. Tomorrow, mostly cloudy with a 30% chance of isolated showers and thunderstorms during the day and a 30% chance of isolated evening showers. High of 18, overnight low of 7. Friday, a 50% chance of scattered showers and a high of 16. Saturday, partly to mainly sunny with a high of 19. Sunday, a 50% chance of showers and thunderstorms and a high of 16 degrees.
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3: Cruise weather.
4: Tonight, mostly cloudy with a low of 7. Tomorrow, mostly cloudy with a 30% chance of isolated showers and thunderstorms during the day and a 30% chance of isolated evening showers. High of 18, overnight low of 7.

0: Friday, a 50% chance of scattered showers and a high of 16. Saturday, partly to mainly sunny with a high of 19. Sunday, a 50% chance of showers and thunderstorms and a high of 16 degrees.
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3: Cruise weather.
4: Tonight, mostly cloudy with a low of 7. Tomorrow, mostly cloudy with a 30% chance of isolated showers and thunderstorms during the day, and a 30% chance of isolated evening showers. High of 18, overnight low of 7. Friday, a 50% chance of scattered showers and a high of 16. Saturday, partly to mainly sunny with a high of 19. Sunday, a 50% chance of showers and thunderstorms and a high of 16 degrees.
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4: Cruise weather.
5: Tonight, mostly cloudy with a low of 7. Tomorrow, mostly cloudy with a 30% chance of isolated showers and thunderstorms during the day and a 30% chance of isolated evening showers. High of 18, overnight low of 7. Friday, a 50% chance of scattered showers and a high of 16. Saturday, partly to mainly sunny with a high of 19. Sunday, a 50% chance of showers and thunderstorms and a high of 16 degrees.
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0: Mission Control, we're locked in and ready to go. Stand by for launch. Everybody get your hands up. Check it out. Oh, oh, yeah, yeah.
2: Oh, well, anyway,
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1: Cruise weather.
2: Tonight, mostly cloudy with a low of 7. Tomorrow, mostly cloudy with a 30% chance of isolated showers and thunderstorms during the day and a 30% chance of isolated evening showers. High of 18, overnight low of 7. Friday, a 50% chance of scattered showers and a high of 16. Saturday, partly to mainly sunny with a high of 19. Sunday, a 50% chance of showers and thunderstorms and a high of 16 degrees.
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1: This Sunday, join Yorkton Tribal Council to celebrate National Indigenous Peoples Day. 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
4: Cruise weather.
5: Tonight, mostly cloudy with a low of 7. Tomorrow, mostly cloudy with a 30% chance of isolated showers and thunderstorms during the day and a 30% chance of isolated evening showers. High of 18, overnight low of 7. Friday, a 50% chance of scattered showers and a high of 16. Saturday, partly to mainly sunny with a high of 19. Sunday, a 50% chance of showers and thunderstorms and a high of 16 degrees.
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0: Cruz weather.
1: Overnight, mostly cloudy with a 30% chance of isolated showers and a low of 7. Later today, mostly cloudy and a bit breezy with a 30% chance of isolated showers and thunderstorms during the day and a 30% chance of isolated evening showers, high of 18, overnight low of 7. Tomorrow, windy with a 50% chance of scattered showers and a high of 16. Partly to mainly sunny on Saturday with a high of 19. Sunday, a 50% chance of showers and thunderstorms and a high of 16.
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90s, and sometimes 2000s, 70s, maybe some odd 60s here and there. Look, if it's great, we play it. It's variety that rocks. 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

0: weather.
1: Overnight, mostly cloudy with a 30% chance of isolated showers and a low of 7. Later today, mostly cloudy and a bit breezy with a 30% chance of isolated showers and thunderstorms during the day and a 30% chance of isolated evening showers, high of 18, overnight low of 7. Tomorrow, windy with a 50% chance of scattered showers and a high of 16. Partly to mainly sunny on Saturday with a high of 19. Sunday, a 50% chance of showers and thunderstorms and a high of 16.
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1: Overnight, mostly cloudy with a 30% chance of isolated showers and a low of 7. Later today, mostly cloudy and a bit breezy with a 30% chance of isolated showers and thunderstorms during the day and a 30% chance of isolated evening showers. High of 18, overnight low of 7. Tomorrow, windy with a 50% chance of scattered showers and a high of 16. Partly to mainly sunny on Saturday with a high of 19. Sunday, a 50% chance of showers and thunderstorms and a high of 16.
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1: Overnight, mostly cloudy with a 30% chance of isolated showers and a low of 7. Later today, mostly cloudy and a bit breezy with a 30% chance of isolated showers and thunderstorms during the day and a 30% chance of isolated evening showers. High of 18, overnight low of 7. Tomorrow, windy with a 50% chance of scattered showers and a high of 16. Partly to mainly sunny on Saturday with a high of 19. Sunday, a 50% chance of showers and thunderstorms and a high of 16.

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1: Overnight, mostly cloudy with a 30% chance of isolated showers and a low of 7. Later today, mostly cloudy and a bit breezy with a 30% chance of isolated showers and thunderstorms during the day and a 30% chance of isolated evening showers, high of 18, overnight low of 7. Tomorrow, windy with a 50% chance of scattered showers and a high of 16. Partly to mainly sunny on Saturday with a high of 19. Sunday, a 50% chance of showers and thunderstorms and a high of 16.
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1: Good morning, everybody. 5:31. Reader here along with Grayson, who is out in Foam Lake with the Combine Lotto, taking a look at the weather for today. Mostly cloudy and windy with a 30% chance of isolated showers and possible thunderstorms. High of 18. Tonight, cloudy with a 40% chance of isolated showers. Low of 7. Tomorrow, windy with a 40% chance of scattered showers, ending by midday before clearing off later on. High of 16. Tomorrow night's low, 7. Saturday, partly to mainly sunny. High of 19. Sunday, a 50% chance of showers and thunderstorms, high of 16, and Monday a 50% chance of occasional showers and thunderstorms and a high of 14 degrees. Around the region right now, 8 degrees in Roblin, 9 in Broadview, Mooseman and Russell, 10 in Swan River, 12 in Wynyard, Wadena and Kelvington. Mostly cloudy in the Yorkton-Melville area, west-southwest wind at 11K. The RH is 89% and the temperature is 10 degrees.
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1: Good morning. It's 5:49, 6:49 in Manitoba. Yorkton Melville MP Kathy Wagenthal has announced she will step down from federal politics at the end of August. Wagenthal says while she had originally planned to remain in office until the next federal election, she has decided to leave her post effective August 31st. The Conservative MP was first elected to represent Yorkton Melville in 2015. In a statement, Wagenthal thanked constituents for their support over four election campaigns and congratulated Nelson Pohl on winning the local Conservative nomination to become the party's candidate of record for the next election. A Carry the Kettle Nakota Nation man arrested in connection with a quadruple murder on the reserve in February of last year has appeared in court again. 67-year-old Lauren Hodamani was in Indian Head Provincial Court Tuesday, charged with accessory after the fact to murder, where he had his matter adjourned to next April for a preliminary hearing. And slightly more people are calling Saskatchewan home in the second quarter of 2026 compared to the first quarter. There is an estimated 1,266,092 people in Saskatchewan, according to Statistics Canada's most recent report. That's 156 more than the first quarter's 1,265,936. Saskatchewan's record high population estimate was the third quarter of last year, when there were 1,266,959 people. In sports, baseball, Regina 15U A Division, Balcarres Bronx down the Regina Blue Jays 20-16. Western Canadian Baseball League, the games between Regina and Swift Current and Saskatoon and Moose Jaw were both postponed. Elsewhere, it was Weyburn shutting out Medicine Hat 5-0, Sylvan Lake down Fort McMurray 7-3. Okotoks were 4-1 winners over Energy City, and Brooks doubled up Lethbridge 8-4. And Saskatchewan Rough Rider quarterback Trevor Harris has been named the CFL's Week 2 Player of the Week after delivering one of the most efficient passing performances of his career in the Green and White's 31-27 season-opening victory over the BC Lions. Harris completed 30 of 36 pass attempts for an 83% completion rate while throwing for 417 yards and three touchdown passes to Samuel Emelis in the win. Cruise weather. Today, mostly cloudy and windy. A 30% chance of isolated showers and possible thunderstorms, high of 18. Tonight, cloudy. A 40% chance of isolated showers, low of 7. Tomorrow, windy with a 40% chance of scattered showers ending by midday before clearing off later on, high 16. Tomorrow night's low, 7. Saturday, partly to mainly sunny, high 19. Sunday, a 50% chance of showers and thunderstorms, high 16. Monday, a 50% chance of occasional showers and thunderstorms, high of 14 degrees. Around the region right now, 8 in Roblin, 9 in Broadview, Mooseman and Russell, 10 in Swan River, 12 degrees in Wynyard, Wadena and Kelvington. Mostly cloudy in the Yorkton-Melville area, west-southwest wind at 11K. The RH is 89%, the temperature is 10 degrees. Local news available anytime at sasktoday.ca. 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
0: Mission Control, we're locked in and ready to go. Stand by for launch. Everybody get your hands up. Check it out. Oh, oh, yeah, yeah.
2: Oh, well, anyway, that's the first time that's ever happened to me. I swear.
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0: You eaten bugs before, Reader?
1: I have, actually. Covered really? In chocolate.
0: Oh, yeah. Well, that tends to be the way most people do. What did you go for your picked poison?
1: It was chocolate-covered crickets and actually some chocolate-covered mealworms as well.
0: I don't know. I don't think I could ever go for that. Like, I feel like it would be a weird texture. Was the texture a sticking point?
1: It actually wasn't bad. The cricket, the cricket being what it is, maybe a little bit crunchy within the chocolate. Mealworm, you really hardly noticed it at all. No. And taste-wise, it wasn't the most horrible thing I've ever eaten.
0: Okay. Well, that's not terrible.
1: Just got to get brave.
0: Makes sense. Now, not just asking this out of nowhere, but specifically because there's a new study out that has found that people who eat bugs for the first time, just trying it out, are more than happy to try it out again. Would you try out chocolate-covered insect of maybe a different kind than the ones you tried?
1: I would try it again. I don't think I'd make it part of my regular meal routine, necessarily.
0: Yeah. I think you're a bit more open-minded than me. I don't think I could bear eating a bug.
1: Be brave.
0: But, like, I've seen they make, like, protein bars using, like, insects at the base. And I think if it's, like, mashed up really fine and turned into, like, just a regular protein bar, I think I could take that. I can handle that much, but if it's like, if I'm picking antennas out of my my bar.
1: I think if you know what it is, you'll probably be more hesitant to try it. If you don't know what it is, and then you try it and someone tells you afterwards, then hey, maybe it's not so bad.
0: I would be down to try it in that way. I don't know, maybe I'm just being closed-minded. Maybe there's a very beginner-friendly bug that people recommend eating.
2: If you
0: have a favorite bug of choice, shoot us a text 306-783-3699.

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1: Hey, it's Grayson Cole live for 94.1 Cruise FM. I'm here at the Foam Lake Recreation Combine Lotto, their 31st year. You'll want to make sure you have that number down, 1-888-453-1998. It is our final morning here at the Lotto to get those tickets, so you will want to get those ordered in if you want. Crack, and of course, $250,000 grand prize, or the $330,000 in combine cash, plus all of the early bird draws that are set to go this Monday. It includes things like a $5,000 all-inclusive travel voucher. I mean, after the rain that we've been getting the past little while in Saskatchewan, maybe you just want to take it off your mind. You want to go somewhere sunnier. You want to get somewhere where you don't have to worry about rain anywhere near as much. That voucher will take you wherever you want to go. Plus, in addition to that voucher, $2,500 in cash. So you'll be able to do whatever you want when you get where you want to go. They've also got a whole bunch of other prizes, $500 in cash, 25 draws of that, so odds are solid. Only way to get it, though, is to buy your tickets. Now, you can give them a call at 1-888-453-1998, or this year they've started doing online ticket sales, so you can get those nice and online super easy at CombineLotto.com. Now, I'm going to be with you for quite a few hours up until 8 p.m. when sales close tonight to get you those tickets. So make sure to stay tuned.
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4: 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From the SJHL Prospects Draft for the LaRonge Ice Bowls, made headlines selecting Casey Turberfield and Arlo Barclay with their first overall picks, to the league coming off a milestone year with the Flin Flon Bombers winning their first title in 33 years. The SJHL continues to

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So, you know Sonic, like the video game, and also that movie that made billions of dollars over the past few years? Well, he's celebrating his 35th anniversary. The company behind Sonic, Sega, has come up with a very creative way to celebrate it by creating Sonic's DNA. Yeah, they don't say how, but they've assembled DNA based off of his appearance, personality, and abilities, and sealed it inside of an emerald inside of a giant metal Sonic statue. And I want to know, did they just, like, take the DNA of the fastest hedgehog they could find? Which I don't think is very fast, considering hedgehogs are so tiny. What I want to know is, can we get a heist going and pull off some sort of Jurassic Park thing and then have a real-life Sonic? Probably not. It's just one of those things that is pure, like, promotional bull. But there's got to be something behind it. I need them to explain how the hell you put DNA first off into an emerald, but also how you make that DNA in the first place. I feel like there's better things that these DNA scientists could be doing.

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1: Good morning. It's 621, 721 in Manitoba, and Cruise News is a presentation of Bayer Crop Science. A Regina man arrested in connection with a shooting incident last August on the George Gordon First Nation has appeared in court again. In Punishai Provincial Court Tuesday, 24-year-old Xavier Worm was remanded in custody to August 4th. Meanwhile, a new court date's been set for an RM of Cote man arrested in October in connection with an assault and a subsequent search warrant that resulted in the seizure of weapons and drugs. The matters for 49-year-old Trevor Chernoff were in Kamsack Provincial Court Tuesday, where they were adjourned to July 7th. And the RCMP's Human Trafficking Counter-Exploitation Unit is urging Saskatchewan residents to watch for signs of labor and sex trafficking. Labor trafficking forces victims to work against their will, often in non-unionized sectors like domestic servitude, commercial agriculture, and the food industry. Signs include malnourished workers who lack personal documents. If you spot something suspicious, contact local police. In sports, Major League Baseball, Toronto Blue Jays blanked the Boston Red Sox 3-0. The Jays will be looking to sweep the three-game series this afternoon. The Toronto Maple Leafs have hired former Melville millionaire Jim Hiller as their new head coach, replacing the fired Craig Berube. Hiller was fired by the LA Kings on March 1st. He coached LA to a 93-58-24 record over parts of three seasons. Meanwhile, Ryan Craig is the new head coach of the Vegas Golden Knights. And group stage action at the FIFA Men's World Cup, Portugal and the Democratic Republic of Congo played to a 1-1 draw. England doubled up Croatia 4-2. Ghana beat Panama 1-0, and it was Colombia over Uzbekistan 3-1. Cruise weather today, mostly cloudy and windy, a 30% chance of isolated showers and possible thunderstorms, high of 18. Tonight, cloudy, a 40% chance of isolated showers, low of 7. Tomorrow, windy with a 40% chance of scattered showers, ending by midday before clearing off later on, high 16. Tomorrow night's low, 7. Saturday, partly to mainly sunny, high 19. Sunday, a 50% chance of showers and thunderstorms, high 16. And Monday, a 50% chance of occasional showers and thunderstorms, high of 14 degrees. Around the region right now, 10 in Broadview, Mooseman, Russell, Roblin, and Swan River. 12 in Wynyard, Wadena, and Kelvington. Mostly cloudy in the Yorkton-Melville area, west-southwest wind at 8K. The RH is 85%. The temperature's

0: 11 degrees. 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
5: It's Grace and Cole live from 94.1 Cruise FM here at the Foam Lake Recreation Combine Lotto. It is our final morning here, and it is running out of time to get those tickets before the draws are made on Monday. And let me tell you, you want to be in for not just, of course, the main draw that's going to be going later this year, that $250,000 or $330,000 in Combine cash, but for the early bird prizes getting drawn. Now, riders off to a pretty great start to the season. That win against the Lions to kick things off. Wouldn't you like to be there for the whole season with some Riders season tickets? That is just one of the great prizes available for the early bird at the Foam Lake Recreation Combine Lotto. 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
1: That's right.
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1: 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They have got some great prizes. Of course, that big quarter of $1 million jackpot, that cash prize, or the $330,000 in combine cash cannot go amiss. 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And that's just going to keep going today. 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
7: 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The Green and White opened their season with an impressive victory over the BC Lions. Check out what quarterback Trevor Harris thought about the outing. Also, the Roughriders have a pair of new superheroes in the linebacking corps. Be sure to see who's Superman and who's Batman. And don't miss anything from inside the Riders' dressing room. And be sure to have your say with our daily poll questions and show off your smarts with exclusive trivia. 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

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Remember Armie Hammer, you know, the guy who fantasized about being a cannibal? Well, he's trying to get back into the public eye, and he said that, you know, he's going to take responsibility for his downfall, for all of the things that came out about him, all of which were untrue, according to him. He definitely did not fantasize about cannibalism. That was made up. No, what he is responsible for, he says, is that he invited people into his life that would blame him about these things. Yeah, it's very similar to Kevin Spacey's weird House of Cards thing that he filmed himself in his living room. I don't think it's going to work out in Armie Hammer's favor, which is crazy because there was a time when he was like a front runner to be the next Batman. And now he's just some guy, reportedly, if you're things are to be believed, working at a hotel somewhere in South America. Crazy stuff.

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1: Good morning. It's 6:50, 7:50 in Manitoba. Two men arrested in connection with the shooting death of a 33-year-old woman on the Kisikawinan First Nation last July have appeared in court again. 52-year-old Frank LaForge and 31-year-old Darian Burns were in Minnedosa Provincial Court Tuesday on charges of first-degree murder and attempted murder. They were remanded in custody to July 21st. Meanwhile, an arrest warrant's been issued for a Shoal Lake man wanted for assault and flight from police from incidents that occurred in April. 42-year-old Scott Purdy failed to appear in Minnedosa Provincial Court Tuesday. And there's been very little spring seeding progress in the northwest region of Manitoba over the past week due to rain and overland flooding. Heavy rains were reported in many parts of Manitoba over the past week, and Manitoba Agriculture's James Fry says that's left some farm fields impassable. However, 96% of spring seeding is now complete province-wide, according to the latest Manitoba Crop Report. In sports, baseball, Regina 15U A Division, Balcarres Bronx down the Regina Blue Jays 20-16. Western Canadian Baseball League, the games between Regina and Swift Current and Saskatoon and Moose Jaw were rained out. Meanwhile, it was Weyburn shutting out Medicine Hat 5-0, Sylvan Lake down to Fort McMurray 7-3, Okotoks beat Energy City 4-1, Brooks doubled up Lethbridge 8-4. And Saskatchewan Roughriders quarterback Trevor Harris has been named the CFL's Week 2 Player of the Week after delivering one of the most efficient passing performances of his career in the Green and White's 31-27 season-opening win over the BC Lions. Harris completed 30 of 36 pass attempts for an 83% completion rate while throwing for 417 yards and three touchdown passes to Samuel Emelis in the win. Cruise weather today, mostly cloudy and windy with a 30% chance of isolated showers and possible thunderstorms, high of 18. Cloudy tonight, a 40% chance of isolated showers, low of 7. Tomorrow, windy with a 40% chance of scattered showers, ending by midday before clearing off later on. High of 16. Tomorrow night's low, 7. Saturday, partly to mainly sunny, high 19. Sunday, a 50% chance of showers and thunderstorms, high 16. And Monday, a 50% chance of occasional showers and thunderstorms, high of 14 degrees. Around the region right now, 10 degrees in Broadview, Mooseman, Russell, Roblin, and Swan River. 12 in Wynyard, Wadena, and Kelvington. Mostly cloudy in the Yorkton-Melville area. West-southwest wind at 8K. The RH is 85%. The temperature is 11 degrees. Local news available anytime at sasktoday.ca. I'm Reader, and that's Cruise News.
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6: 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Glad to be back this year. And man, as we are into the summer now, before you know it, your kids are going to be heading off to school. And wouldn't you want to send them off with a great vehicle that you know you can rely on? Well, with one of the early bird prizes this year, the 2026 Chevy Trax from GM Quill Plains, you can send your kid off in safety. Or maybe more likely, you can keep that car for yourself and you give them your old beater and make sure that they're still going off in a car you trust. Well, it's only one of the things you stand to win. They've got a whole bunch of prizes, including a year's supply of gas or groceries from Co-op. 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I mean, prices of gas are supposed to be going down, but I'll believe that when I see it. 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
0: If you're here for the free shake weight offer, boy, are you in the wrong place. 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

0: Well, the NBA championship's come and gone. The New York Knicks parade is going to be going today. Full ticker tape parade. The first in their history, because I guess the last time they won, the mayor wasn't big on ticker tape parades at that time.
1: Back in 73.
0: Yeah. Huge gap. And for many people, they did maybe rightfully believe that the Knicks were cursed. And there is one person who wants to take credit and who has been given credit for breaking that curse. That is the WWE's Danhausen.
1: Oh, yes. Yes. He's always cursing and uncursing people.
0: And this time seems to have paid off. Even Jalen Brunson has acknowledged that, yes, he did uncurse the Knicks. And so he has made a very humble request, and I will read it out verbatim. Danhausen, and he speaks in the first or third person, is requesting a one-day contract with the Knickshausen, so he may retire from basketballs as a champion of the world. And honestly, they should give it to him.
1: Why not?
0: Yeah, listen, he uncursed you guys. You won the playoffs. Even Jalen Brunson thinks that he had a part to play in it. A one-day contract is the least that the Knicks can do.
1: Oh, sure. I mean, there's merchandise with Danhausen in Knicks colors with a Knicks title belt on it. And yeah. He's one of the more colorful characters you'll find in WWE.
0: Which is a lot, saying it's the WWE. Mm-hmm.

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1: For 94.1 Cruise FM's Grace and Cole, live here at the Foam Lake Recreation Combine Lotto, their 31st year. I'm here at the Foam Lake Recreation Center, and let me tell you, if you haven't had the chance to stop in, this is just the perfect example of where this great money being raised is going. This is one of the nicest rinks I have ever been in. Definitely great when hockey season rolls around, and you can help to support it and also, you know, stand to win a whole lot of money, $250,000 in cash, or $330,000 in combine cash, plus all of the early bird prizes. We are in our final morning here, though. We'll be here at the lotto, so you want to make sure you get those tickets for those early bird draws going Monday. The current 50-50 jackpot as well, up above $131,000. Ooh, just cracked $132,270. You could stand to win. Give them a call, 1-888-453-1998, or if the lines are busy, you can also head onto their website, combinelotto.com.
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0: As we work our way towards the end of the month, don't forget to get your entry in for Cruises Canada Day Kaboom. That's right. As we work our way towards Canada Day, we are going to give one lucky listener a $5,000 fireworks package from Sky's the Limit's Fireworks and Toy here in Yorkton.
1: That's right. July 1st is just around the corner, and a big, humongous free fireworks package will really be the perfect capper to your celebration of our country's birthday.
0: Yeah, I'm checking out on our website the pictures we've got up of the crates of fireworks.
1: This is because some big crates.
0: Crates, multiple. And it's just exciting to find out what exactly is going to be in those that you could stand to win. Give us a text, the word BOOM, to 306-783-3699. That's BOOM to 306-783-3699.

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1: Good morning. It's 7:20, 8:20 in Manitoba, and Cruise News is a presentation of Thorsness Appliance and Bed Store in Yorkton. A Kelleher man arrested in connection with a kidnapping with a firearm incident in the town March 19th has appeared in court again. 31-year-old Adrian Frank was in Punishai Provincial Court Tuesday, where he was remanded in custody to next Tuesday for a bail hearing. Saskatchewan is pushing back against a proposed MAID expansion. Health Minister Jeremy Cockerell has written to a federal committee to formally oppose extending medical assistance in dying eligibility to people whose sole underlying condition is mental illness. In his letter, Cockerell said the province remains concerned about patient safety, clinical capacity, and available safeguards. He argues the proposed change does not fully address the complexity of mental health cases and could pose risks to vulnerable individuals. And a lifetime of public service is being recognized in Regina as former Saskatchewan politician and diplomat Ralph Goodale is receiving an honorary Doctor of Laws degree from the University of Regina this week. Goodale earned his first degree at the institution more than 50 years ago before building a career that included service as a federal cabinet minister, longtime member of parliament, and Canadian High Commissioner to the United Kingdom. He says the university helped lay the foundation for his success. In sports, Major League Baseball, Toronto Blue Jays blanked the Boston Red Sox 3-0. The Jays will be looking to sweep the three-game series this afternoon. The Toronto Maple Leafs have hired former Melville millionaire Jim Hiller as their new head coach, replacing the fired Craig Berube. Hiller was fired by the LA Kings on March 1st. He coached LA to a 93-58-24 record over parts of three seasons. Meanwhile, Ryan Craig is the new head coach of the Vegas Golden Knights. And group stage action at the FIFA Men's World Cup, Portugal and the Democratic Republic of Congo played to a 1-1 draw. England beat Croatia 4-2, Ghana blanked Panama 1-0, and it was Colombia over Uzbekistan 3-1. Cruise Weather is a presentation of QP 5430, representing over 13,000 health workers in Saskatchewan. Let's work together for better wages, working conditions, and patient care. Today, mostly cloudy and windy with a 30% chance of isolated showers and possible thunderstorms, high of 18. Tonight, cloudy, a 40% chance of isolated showers, low of 7. Tomorrow, windy with a 40% chance of scattered showers ending by midday before clearing off later on, high of 16. Tomorrow night's low, 7. Saturday, partly to mainly sunny, high 19. Sunday, a 50% chance of showers and thunderstorms, high 16. And Monday, a 50% chance of occasional showers and thunderstorms with a high of 14 degrees. Around the region right now, 11 degrees in Broadview, Mooseman, Roblin, and Swan River, 12 in Russell, 13 in Wynyard, Wadena, and Kelvington. Cloudy with some light rain in the Yorkton-Melville area, west wind at 11K. The RH is 89%, the temperature is 11 degrees. Local news available anytime at sasktoday.ca. I'm Reader, and that's Cruise News.
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2: For 94.1 Cruise FM, it's Grayson Cole here at the 31st Annual Foam Lake Recreation Combine Lotto. And let me tell you, there are so many great prizes to win with the early bird draws being made Monday. If you want to get just straight up $500, well, you've got pretty good odds. 25 lucky winners will be taking home $500 cash. And even if you win that, you're still entered in for that big prize, that quarter of $1 million or $330,000 in combine cash as well. There's a whole bunch of early bird prizes ready to go for that Monday. It is our last morning here, so you'll want to call in and get your tickets. 1-888-453-1998. Or you can go to their website, CombineLotto.com. You can get your tickets online and also check out all the early bird prizes there. And yeah, again, that number, 1-888-453-1998 or CombineLotto.com.
1: This is Variety That Rocks.

Man, the only thing better than seeing tech dorks lose money on their stupid inventions is seeing them shoot themselves in the foot on the way to losing that money. Snapchat, or just Snap, you know, I've got to be monosyllabic to know that they're fresh and hip, has unveiled the price tag.

for their next generation of augmented reality glasses made for you to mainly spy on women based on all the police reports that have been coming in since these things started to exist, and they are selling them for upwards of $2,000. Yeah. So only the biggest creeps in existence will be able to own them, and you'll be able to know because they'll be wearing those ugly, hideous snap glasses. 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

0: That's Kim Mitchell on 94.1 Cruise FM. It is looking to be a mostly cloudy and windy day here in Yorkton. We've got a 30% chance of isolated showers, possible thunderstorms on that forecast with a high of 18 degrees. Tonight's going to be cloudy, 40% chance of isolated showers overnight with a low of 7. Tomorrow, windy as well, 40% chance of scattered showers ending in midday before clearing off later on with a high of 16, overnight low of 7. Saturday's going to be a nice reprieve, partly to mainly sunny with a high of 19. Before we're back to showers and thunderstorms for Sunday and Monday, 50% chance both days with a high of 16 on Sunday, high of 14 on Monday. In Yorkton right now, winds are coming from the west-southwest at 8 kilometers an hour. Humidity's in the mid-80s and our temperature is 11 degrees.
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0: And hey, it's Grayson Cole live from the 31st Annual Foam Lake Recreation Combine Lotto. If you want to get your tickets, today is the perfect day to get them. Now, it's our last day here to tell you all about it. So you want to make sure you make that call, 1-888-453-1998. You want to get entered in for, I mean, just all of the great prizes they've got. That, of course, $250,000 grand prize. But the early bird prize is going Monday. Also pretty fantastic. A year's supply of gas or groceries courtesy of the co-op. That is going to come in awful handy. Like, you know, the news has been gas prices should be regularized and it's sooner or later. I'll hold my breath on that one. But free gas for a year, that will really help that out. So make sure you swing on over to the website, CombineLotto.com, where you can get your tickets, or you can call them, again, 1-888-453-1998.
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companies, and most, if not all of them, have gone defunct, and it's basically just the, I wouldn't even say good ones, the most profitable ones have been left standing. One of them, Hinge, has decided that they really don't want to be that profitable as they're going to force AI into it. CEO's defending it, saying, well, you know, Gen Z is struggling to get dates and needs help, and first off, screw you, man. We're doing just fine. But anyways, they're suggesting using the AI to write better messages so you can have a better conversation. It's like, okay, what happens when these people actually meet face-to-face? Which does have to happen eventually. We're not quite at the Matrix world yet where you can just put on like a haptic feedback suit and do everything that comes naturally, a sci-fi style. But they'll have to come face-to-face eventually, and they won't be able to use the AI unless this is their genius move. They're going to get them addicted to the AI in the app and then give them a new AI app that they can use to just talk to each other on the date. And then it'll just be like your phones are dating, and you're just sort of there looking at the other person. Which honestly sounds a lot better than blind dating. Not, I mean, not a lot better, but it still sucks either way. Still.

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1: Good morning. It's 7:50, 8:50 in Manitoba. Yorkton-Melville MP Kathy Wagenthal has announced she will step down from federal politics at the end of August. Wagenthal says while she had originally planned to remain in office until the next federal election, she has decided to leave her post effective August 31st. The Conservative MP was first elected to represent Yorkton-Melville in 2015. In a statement, Wagenthal thanked constituents for their support over four election campaigns and congratulated Nelson Pohl on winning the local Conservative nomination to become the party's candidate of record for the next election. A Carrie the Kettle Nakota Nation man arrested in connection with a quadruple murder on the reserve in February of last year has appeared in court again. 67-year-old Lauren Hudamani was in Indian Head Provincial Court Tuesday, charged with accessory after the fact to murder, where he had his matter adjourned to next April for a preliminary hearing. And slightly more people are calling Saskatchewan home in the second quarter of 2026 compared to the first quarter. There is an estimated 1,266,092 people in Saskatchewan, according to StatsCan's most recent report. That's 156 people more than the first quarter's 1,265,936. Saskatchewan's record high population estimate was in the third quarter of last year, when there were 1,266,959 people. In sports, baseball, Regina 15U A Division action, Balcarres Bronx down the Regina Blue Jays 20-16. Western Canadian Baseball League, Regina Red Sox and Swift Current 57s were rained out, as were the Saskatoon Berries and Moose Jaw Miller Express. In action that did go ahead, Weyburn Beavers blanked the Medicine Hat Mavericks 5-0. Elsewhere, it was Sylvan Lake over Fort Mac 7-3, Okotoks down Energy City 4-1, Brooks doubled up Lethbridge 8-4. And Saskatchewan Roughriders quarterback Trevor Harris has been named the CFL's Week 2 Player of the Week after delivering one of the most efficient passing performances of his career in the Green and White's 31-27 season-opening win over the BC Lions. Harris completed 30 of 36 pass attempts for an 83% completion rate while throwing for 417 yards and three touchdown passes to Samuel Emelis in the win. Cruise weather today, mostly cloudy and windy, a 30% chance of isolated showers and possible thunderstorms, high 18. Cloudy tonight with a 40% chance of isolated showers, low of 7. Tomorrow, windy with a 40% chance of scattered showers, ending by midday before clearing off later on, high of 16. Tomorrow night's low, 7. Saturday, partly to mainly sunny, high 19. Sunday, a 50% chance of showers and thunderstorms, high 16. Monday, a 50% chance of occasional showers and thunderstorms, high of 14 degrees. Around the region right now, 11 in Broadview, Mooseman, Roblin, and Swan River. 12 in Russell, 13 degrees in Wynyard, Wadena, and Kelvington. Cloudy with some light rain in the Yorkton-Melville area. West wind at 11K. The RH is 89%. The temperature is 11 degrees. Local news available anytime at sasktoday.ca. I'm Reader, and that's Cruise News.
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That's the Eagles 94.1 Cruise FM variety that rocks. Saw former Eagles lead guitarist Don Felder live in person just a couple weekends ago in Saskatoon. He was open up for the Guess Who, and he put on a fantastic show. And you know who else put on a fantastic show? The Saskatchewan Rough Riders in their home opener last Saturday. They came from behind to knock off the BC Lions in a Western final rematch. Riders 1-0 to open the season. They unveiled their brand new 2025 Grey Cup Championship banner. And of course, they're going to be on the road this weekend when they head to Calgary to take on the Stampeders. They'll be looking to go to 2-0, but then they are back home coming up on Friday, June 26th, next Friday, when they take on the Toronto Argonauts. And we want to send you there. If you want to go and check out the green and white in person against the Argos, be the first person through to give us a call, 306-783-3699, to score yourself a pair of tickets.

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1: The jackpot just keeps climbing here for the 50-50 at the Foam Lake Recreation Combine Lotto's 31st year. It's Grayson Cole here for 94.1 Cruise FM. And yeah, it's been great to see. It's as I'm speaking here that 50-50 jackpot just keeps climbing. We're at 134,450 probably by the time I'm finished here. It'll get even higher. So you'll want to make sure that you get your tickets for that. It's our final morning here. So call in to 1-888-453-1998 or go to CombineLotto.com where you can get your tickets and also watch that 50-50 jackpot go up. 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And I mean, just think of all the things you buy for that. I mean, a full cart of groceries at the rate things are going, probably a whole lot more as well. 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

0: 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Who am I talking to?
1: It's Kevin calling.
0: Hi, how you doing today?
1: Good, you?
0: Doing very well. Happy with the riders. 1-0 start so far?
1: Yeah, you betcha.
0: Yeah, now we just got to make sure they keep it going.
1: Yeah, you bet.
0: Looking forward to checking them out in person at Mosaic Stadium next Friday against the Argos?
1: Yeah, you betcha.
0: You will have a pair of tickets on your way to see the Riders in action against the Argos coming up next Friday, June 26th at Mosaic Stadium.
1: Awesome, buddy.
0: Wow, we hope you enjoy it.
1: Yeah, you bet. Thank you.
0: You bet. Don your green and cheer loud.
1: Hell yeah, you bet.

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1: Good morning. It's 8:19, 9:19 in Manitoba. A Regina man arrested in connection with a shooting incident last August on the George Gordon First Nation has appeared in court again. In Punishai Provincial Court Tuesday, 24-year-old Xavier Worm was remanded in custody to August 4th. A new court date's been set for an RM of Cote man arrested in October in connection with an assault and a subsequent search warrant that resulted in the seizure of weapons and drugs. The matters for 49-year-old Trevor Chernoff were in Kamsack Provincial Court Tuesday, where they were adjourned to July 7th. And the RCMP's Human Trafficking Counter-Exploitation Unit is urging Saskatchewan residents to watch for signs of labor and sex trafficking. Labor trafficking forces victims to work against their will, often in non-unionized sectors like domestic servitude, commercial agriculture, and the food industry. Signs include malnourished workers who lack personal documents. If you spot something suspicious, contact local police.

0: In sports in the majors, Toronto Blue Jays blanked the Boston Red Sox. The Jays will be looking to sweep the three-game series this afternoon. The Toronto Maple Leafs have hired former Melville millionaire Jim Hiller as their new head coach, replacing the fired Craig Berube. Hiller was fired by the LA Kings on March 1st. He coached LA to a 93-58-24 record over parts of three seasons. Meanwhile, Ryan Craig is the new head coach of the Vegas Golden Knights. Group stage action at the FIFA Men's World Cup yesterday. England doubled up Croatia 4-2. Ghana downed Panama 1-0. Colombia got by Uzbekistan 3-1. And Portugal and the Democratic Republic of Congo played to a 1-1 draw. 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Today, mostly cloudy and windy with a 30% chance of isolated showers and possible thunderstorms, high of 18. Tonight, cloudy, a 40% chance of isolated showers, low of 7. Tomorrow, windy with a 40% chance of scattered showers ending by midday before clearing off later on, high of 16. Tomorrow night's low, 7. Saturday, partly to mainly sunny, high 19. Sunday, a 50% chance of showers and thunderstorms, high 16. And Monday, a 50% chance of occasional showers and thunderstorms with a high of 14 degrees. Around the region right now, 12 in Roblin, 13 in Wynyard, Wadena, Kelvington, Russell, and Swan River, 14 in Broadview, Mooseman. Mostly cloudy in the Yorkton-Melville area, southwest wind at 8K. The RH is 85%. The temperature is 13 degrees. Local news available anytime at sasktoday.ca. I'm Reader, and that's Cruise News.
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4: 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They're on their 31st year. It is the final morning, and we'll be here talking about everything you stand to win. And we just got an update. They have hit the 2,500 mark. They are up to 2,505 tickets sold. And I mean, that's before 9 a.m. in the morning. So you will want to make sure that you are calling in and getting those tickets while you still can. 1-888-453-1998 is the number to call, or you can enter their website, combinelotto.com. 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

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Well, once again, Stephen Colbert getting the last laugh over CBS, probably the what is going to be the final leg of that finale and ending and all that. But they were, in fact, sued over the bit in the finale of the Late Show where they played Linus and Lucy from the Peanuts, from owned by a very famously litigious corporation. And Colbert himself said, oh no, I hope this doesn't cost CBS any money. Well, it did. They have paid the rights holders for the unauthorized use of the song in the finale, and the rights holders are going to be donating that money to Jose Andres' World Central Kitchen. So, going to go to support a great cause, in addition to making CBS's wallets hurt just a little bit. And the funniest part is the statement made by this company, where it says, like, you know, the typical blah, blah, blah, lawsuits intended to halt a pattern of infringement, yada, yada, yada. But we did find it quite funny and entertaining, and we're very proud to support the World Central Kitchen's mission, which is just, you know, cherry on top.

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0: Combine.
1: Well, it's not going to be a super sunny day in Yorkton today. Mostly cloudy and windy is on the forecast with a 30% chance of isolated showers, some possible thunderstorms, getting to a high of 18 degrees. Tonight's going to remain cloudy, a 40% chance of isolated showers overnight with a low of 7 degrees. Tomorrow, windy, another 40% chance of scattered showers ending by midday. Then they should clear off later on, and that'll be it until the end of the weekend. Got a high of 16 and an overnight low of 7 for tomorrow. Saturday, partly to mainly sunny with a high of 19, and then Sunday and Monday, both back to that showers and thunderstorms. 50% chance of both in the forecast with a high of 16 for Sunday, high of 14 for Monday. Right now in Yorkton, winds are coming from the southwest at 8 kilometers an hour. Humidity is in the mid-80s, and our temperature is 13 degrees.
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1: And hey, look at that. It's me back again for the Foam Lake Recreation Combine Lotto 31st year around. If you have been holding off on getting your ticket, well, this is our last warning here, so you'll want to call in and get that today. 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They've hit the 2,505 mark earlier this hour, and it's just going to keep climbing from there. Plus, we've been watching the jackpot go up and up and up, and I mean, it's not even 9 o'clock yet. 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

culture, and I'm going to be very, very sad to miss out on the great food, great music, great dance, and everything going on later today. 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City Center Park, of course, you can get all the details up on the Yorkton Business Improvement District page. And yeah, send us some pictures when you go. I'm going to be feeling some massive FOMO to 306-783-3699.

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Now, I'm not going to be able to make it out to it later today, but don't forget that the next installment of Downtown Culture Fest is coming up this afternoon, 4:30. This week is going to be celebrating Filipino and Indian.

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1: Good morning. It's 8:50, 9:50 in Manitoba. And Cruise News is a presentation of Yorkton Dodge. The massive summer inventory blowout is on right now. Buy a vehicle, get a free Blackstone grill, only at Yorkton Dodge. Two men arrested in connection with the shooting death of a 33-year-old woman on the Kisikawinan First Nation last July have appeared in court again. 52-year-old Frank LaForge and 31-year-old Darian Burns were in Minnedosa Provincial Court Tuesday on charges of first-degree murder and attempted murder. They were remanded in custody to July 21st. An arrest warrant's been issued for a Shoal Lake man wanted for assault and flight from police from incidents that occurred in April. 42-year-old Scott Purdy failed to appear in Minnedosa Provincial Court Tuesday. And there's been very little spring seeding progress

0: in the northwest region of Manitoba over the past week due to rain and overland flooding. Heavy rains were reported in many parts of Manitoba over the past week, and Manitoba Agriculture's James Fry says that's left some farm fields impassable. However, 96% of spring seeding is now complete province-wide, according to the latest Manitoba Crop Report. In sports, baseball, Regina 15U A Division action, Balcarres Bronx down the Regina Blue Jays 20-16. Western Canadian Baseball League, the game in Swift Current between the 57s and Regina Red Sox was postponed, as was the game in Moose Jaw between the Miller Express and Saskatoon Berries. In the four games that did go ahead, the Weyburn Beavers blanked the Medicine Hat Mavericks 5-0, Sylvan Lake down Fort McMurray 7-3, it was Okotoks over Energy City 4-1, and Brooks doubled up Lethbridge 8-4. And Saskatchewan Rough Rider quarterback Trevor Harris has been named the CFL's Week 2 Player of the Week after delivering one of the most efficient passing performances of his career in the Riders' 31-27 come-from-behind season-opening win over the BC Lions. Harris completed 30 of 36 pass attempts for an 83% completion rate while throwing for 417 yards and three touchdown passes to Samuel Emelis in the win. Cruise weather today, mostly cloudy and windy with a 30% chance of isolated showers and possible thunderstorms, high of 18. Tonight, cloudy, a 40% chance of isolated showers, low of 7. Tomorrow, windy with a 40% chance of scattered showers ending by midday before clearing off later on, high of 16. Tomorrow night's low, 7. Saturday, partly to mainly sunny, high of 19. Sunday, a 50% chance of showers and thunderstorms, high 16. And Monday, a 50% chance of occasional showers and thunderstorms and a high of 14 degrees. Around the region right now, 12 in Roblin, 13 in Wynyard, Wadena, Kelvington, Russell, and Swan River, 14 in Broadview and Mooseman. Mostly cloudy in the Yorkton-Melville area, the sun trying to come out, southwest wind at 8K, the RH is 85%, the temperature 13 degrees. Local news available anytime at sasktoday.ca. I'm Reader, and that's Cruise News.
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4: 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It's Grayson Cole here at the 31st Foam Lake Recreation Combine Lotto. And let me tell you, if you haven't gotten your tickets yet, you'll want to get it. It's our last morning here this morning. So give us a call, 1-888-453-1998, or go online to combinelotto.com. There are a bunch of early bird prizes that are going to be going Monday, and you'll have to get them before that early bird deadline to qualify. 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Well, you could stand to win a 2026 Chevy Trax from GM Quill Plains, and that would just be fantastic. 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
2: You know, everyone thinks Mr. Jones and the Counting Crows song is about alcohol. On an episode of VH1's Storytellers, lead singer Adam Duritz explained it and said, "It's a really good song about my friend Marty and I. We went out one night to watch his dad play. He was a flamenco guitar player. And after the gig, we all went to this bar called the New Amsterdam. And Marty kept joking that if we were big rock stars instead of such loser, low-budget musicians, it'd be really easy to talk to the girls there. I went home that night and I wrote a song about it." So there you go. It wasn't clever imagery or a deep meaning. It's just him singing about stuff that happened. I love it. It's Mr. Jones.

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It's a sign of the end times. Yes, a new gimmick popcorn bucket. You know those novelty ones that every movie that's come out since Dune has done, ever since people made some very strange advances on that sandworm one. Well, the Spider-Man brand new day popcorn buckets have been revealed and announced, and shockingly, they look like popcorn buckets. Like, they're cool designs. They've got the Spider-Man sort of like suit design on one of them. Another one's the Spider-Man mask. But they look like they can actually hold popcorn. I think the absolute worst of them was the Supergirl ones that got revealed a few weeks back, which are basically just action figures that you can fit maybe 5 popcorns in total. But these are actually like full-on, full-size popcorn buckets. And it's also a bit of FOMO looking down at the States. One of them is like a little apartment block with a little toy Spider-Man hanging on the outside. Hopefully you can take them off and play around with them. Cool stuff.

Would you pick up a novelty popcorn bucket for Spider-Man, knowing now that they can actually hold popcorn in it? Or do you think that this whole gimmick popcorn bucket thing is just way overblown? Shoot us a text, 306-783-3699.

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1: It's Grace and Cole for 94.1 Cruise FM live here at the Foam Lake Recreation Combine Lotto. They've been going strong for 31 years, and I mean these prizes. And the community support is exactly why they're able to do it. You know, we've been sitting in their recreation center, their rink, all morning, and let me tell you, it is gorgeous. One of the nicest rinks I've been in. So you know that your money is going towards some great investments in the community. And of course, you also stand to win quite a lot of money if you do end up winning. That's $250,000 in cash or $330,000 in combine cash. If you've maybe been out on the farm, you've been working, and maybe your combine could use a little bit of a tune-up, maybe some new tires, something along those lines. That combine cash is for you. And our early bird draw is going to be going Monday. It's our final morning here. So you'll want to call in 1-888-453-1998 to get your tickets and get entered in for those early bird draws. 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They're giving away those to 25 people. And of course, you're still entered in for that main draw, even if you do win the early bird. So give them a call, 1-888-453-1998 or CombineLotto.com, where you can buy them online this year.
0: 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This is Cruise Mornings with Grayson and Reeder.

0: just about through the week. One more day to go until the weekend. And coming up on that day tomorrow, our staff lunch coming in from the Flats. What did you end up ordering this week?
1: I ordered maybe my favorite thing from there. I do love their clubhouse.
0: Ooh, cannot beat a classic clubhouse sandwich. 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Of course, it is coming up Father's Day this weekend. 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They've also got a bonus.
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1: 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And man, those lines are just ringing off the hook. We were about to get an update, but then more lines started ringing. So a lot of tickets being sold, needless to say. And I mean, it is still so early in the morning. It is our final day here, of course. So you'll want to make sure you're getting those tickets, though. 1-888-453-1998 is the number to call. 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

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Now, there is something that was recently brought to my attention by a handful of very judgmental radio hosts. But is it normal to be, like, cracking your neck in the morning? I thought that was a fairly normal thing. People on an app may not be. Well, it's, I mean, neck, back, elbows, knees, every single joint on my fingers, ankles occasionally. Okay, maybe I kind of see it now. Well, unless you're with me, come on, please vindicate me. Send us a text, 306-783-3699, if you are the type to crack any part of your body when you're waking up in the morning.

0: Hey, it's Grayson Cole here at the 31st Annual Foam Lake Recreation Combine Lotto. Those tickets are just selling and selling away, even though it is quite early in the morning. Still, those lines have been ringing off the hook. You will want to make sure that you are dialing in to 1-888-453-1998 to get yours. And, I mean, if the lines are full, like they do have a few lines going, but there are, like I said, a lot of people calling in. You can also go online to CombineLotto.com. Maybe you prefer buying things online anyways. 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You can do so there this year. 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
1: A Kelleher man arrested in connection with a kidnapping with a firearm incident in the town March 19th has appeared in court again. 31-year-old Adrian Frank was in Punishai Provincial Court Tuesday, where he was remanded in custody to next Tuesday for a bail hearing. Saskatchewan is pushing back against a proposed MAID expansion. Health Minister Jeremy Cockerell has written to a federal committee to formally oppose extending medical assistance in dying eligibility to people whose sole underlying condition is mental illness. In his letter, Cockerell said the province remains concerned about patient safety, clinical capacity, and available safeguards. He argues the proposed change does not fully address the complexity of mental health cases and could pose risks to vulnerable individuals. And a lifetime of public service is being recognized in Regina as former Saskatchewan politician and diplomat Ralph Goodale is receiving an honorary Doctor of Laws degree from the University of Regina this week. Goodale earned his first degree at the institution more than 50 years ago before building a career that included service as a federal cabinet minister, longtime member of parliament, and Canadian High Commissioner to the United Kingdom. He says the university helped lay the foundation for his success. In sports, baseball, Regina 15U A Division action yesterday, the Balcarres Bronx down the Regina Blue Jays 20-16. Western Canadian Baseball League, the game in Swift Current between the 57s and Regina Red Sox was postponed, as was the game in Moose Jaw between the Miller Express and Saskatoon Berries. Four games did go ahead. Weyburn Beavers shut out the Medicine Hat Mavericks 5-0. Sylvan Lake down Fort Mac 7-3. Okotoks beat Energy City 4-1. And Brooks doubled up Lethbridge 8-4. And in the majors, Toronto Blue Jays shut out the Boston Red Sox 3-0. The Jays will be looking to sweep the three-game series when they hit the field this afternoon. Cruise weather today, mostly cloudy and windy with a 30% chance of isolated showers and possible thunderstorms. High of 18. Tonight, cloudy with a 40% chance of isolated showers. Low of 7. Tomorrow, windy with a 40% chance of scattered showers ending by midday before clearing off later on. High of 16. Tomorrow night's low, 7. Saturday, partly to mainly sunny, high 19. Sunday, a 50% chance of showers and thunderstorms, high 16. And Monday, a 50% chance of occasional showers and thunderstorms, high of 14 degrees. Around the region right now, 14 in Wynyard, Wadena, Kelvington, Russell, and Swan River, 15 in Roblin, 16 in Broadview and Mooseman. Mostly cloudy in the Yorkton-Melville area, west wind gusting to 32K. The RH is 77%, the temperature is 15 degrees. Local news available anytime at sasktoday.ca. I'm Reader, and that's Cruise News.
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0: If you have an upcoming event or need more info on what's happening around the parkland, head on over to cruiseyorkton.com.
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6: It's Grayson Cole here at the 31st Annual Foam Lake Recreation Combine Lotto. And what could you do with, well, $250,000? There is almost too much choice there. You need a whole lot of time to think about that, which is good because it's going later in the year that grand prize is going to be going. So you got plenty of time to think about what you could do with that $250,000. Going this Monday, though, when they make their early bird draws,

0: one of the prizes of, well, a whole bunch of different early bird prizes, but the one I'm going to talk about right now, the $500 in cash that 25 lucky winners are going to be taking home. Probably a lot easier to figure out what you're going to do with that. Maybe spend some more time out on the lake. Maybe just fill up gas and don't have to feel bad about it, getting a full tank, or whatever else you need to do with that $500. Only way to get it, though, is to give them a call, 1-888-453-1998, or you can go online to their website, combinelotto.com, where you can get them online this year. And, I mean, those phones have been ringing off the hook all morning, so you might just have to go online to if you can't get through there. Again, those numbers, 1-888-453-1998, and the website, combinelotto.com.
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1: It's the 31st annual Foam Lake Recreation Combine Lotto. Grayson Cole live here for Cruise FM. And that 50-50 just keeps climbing. It actually just went up as I started speaking here, sitting at $139,430 for that jackpot right now. That means that you'd take home a very nice $69,715. And that's just for the 50-50. Those tickets you can get one for 20, three for 50, or 10 for $100 to maximize your chances. I think that's going to go up to $140,000 jackpot by the end of this hour. And that's just going to keep climbing as we get on going through the day. It is our final day here to tell you all about stuff. So make sure that you're calling in, getting entered in for that early bird. Those draws going Monday morning. The number to call, 1-888-453-1998, or this year you can go online to combinelotto.com and get your tickets online, buy them through their website, and it makes things nice and easier, especially if you can't get through those very busy lines. It's the 31st Foam Lake Rec Combine
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1: It's the 31st annual Foam Lake Recreation Combine Lotto. 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So make sure that you are getting dialed in 1-888-453-1998, waiting for an open line. Or if you just want to skip the process of the phones altogether, this year they've made it so you can order your tickets online at CombineLotto.com. And what you can also find on CombineLotto.com is the full list of prizes up for grabs. $250,000 for that grand prize, or $330,000 in combine cash can definitely come in handy if you're the type of person that owns a combine. Get onto that website, CombineLotto.com, and get checking that out as well. The early bird prizes, which will be given away on Monday. So you'll want to make sure you get your tickets before that deadline. It's our final morning here at the Foam Lake Recreation Combine Lotto.
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0: 140,000 right now. $139,860 is that jackpot. If you call in now, get your ticket, get your 50-50 tickets. You could be the one to take it over $140,000 and have a chance to win that not only big, big money, but nearly $70,000 you'd be able to take home just right now. And that's even before the rest of the day of sales. But you can also get entered in for that main draw for $250,000 in cash, as well as for the early bird prizes going Monday. But the only way to get in for those early birds is to get your tickets before the deadline. Call now. It's our last morning here. 1-888-453-1998 or head on to their website, CombineLotto.com, if the lines are busy.
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1: Another court appearance has been made by a Russell man accused of making online threats in January of 2023. 46-year-old Michael Mann pleaded guilty in Rossburn Provincial Court yesterday, where he was sentenced to time served and 3 years of probation. A Kisikawinan First Nation man arrested in connection with a four-vehicle collision in Rossburn on April 2nd has appeared in court again. 31-year-old Lawrence Shingoose was in Rossburn Provincial Court yesterday, where he had his matters adjourned to July 22nd. And the Manitoba government has announced a $50,000 investment for the Paw Community Renewal Corporation. The money will support barrier-free after-school programming for local children. Funds will be used to hire staff, buy equipment, and create traditional knowledge bundle boxes. The province says the goal is to provide safe spaces for youth while keeping them connected to their community and culture. In sports, five games around the Western Canadian Baseball League, including the Saskatoon Berries home to the Weyburn Beavers, while the Regina Red Sox host the Moose Jaw Miller Express. Both those games get underway at 7:05. In the majors, Toronto Blue Jays looking to sweep their three-game series in Boston against the Red Sox. First pitch 11:35, 12:35 in Manitoba. And group stage action at the FIFA Men's World Cup. 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Canadian captain Alfonso Davies is available to play. Other games have Switzerland taking on Bosnia and Herzegovina, Czechia against South Africa, and Mexico battles Korea Republic. Cruise weather today, mostly cloudy and windy with a 30% chance of isolated

0: showers and possible thunderstorms, high of 18. Tonight, cloudy with a 40% chance of isolated showers, low of 7. Tomorrow, windy with a 40% chance of scattered showers ending by midday before clearing off later on, high of 16. Tomorrow night's low, 7. Saturday, partly to mainly sunny, high 19. Sunday, a 50% chance of showers and thunderstorms, high 16. And Monday, a 50% chance of occasional showers and thunderstorms with a high of 14 degrees. Around the region right now, 13 in Roblin, 15 in Wynyard, Wadena, Kelvington, and Russell, 16 degrees in Broadview, Mooseman, and Swan River. Cloudy sky in the Yorkton-Melville area, west wind gusting to 33 k. The RH is 71% and the temperature 16 degrees. Local news available anytime at sasktoday.ca. I'm Reader, and that's Cruise News.
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1: Happy Thursday, everyone. It's Sean. I got my daily text from my dad about the rats that he killed in the night again today. I did never anticipated this. You know what I mean? At no point did I ever think in the cards for me as a 33-year-old man that

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1: 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It's Grayson Cole here at the Foam Lake Recreation Combine Lotto. And just before the top of the hour, I was talking about the grand total for that 50-50 jackpot, which was just under $140,000. It has just jumped to $141,000. So when you call in to get your tickets for the main draw for that $250,000, you are standing to win more than $70,000 when you get your 50-50 ticket as well. 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And of course, you're going to want to maximize your chances with those regulars tickets as well. 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Because some of you are at work, some of you are maybe driving around, getting on the way to the lake, trying to beat what should be a little bit of a rainy day, get some time out on the lake. Well, swing on by and get those tickets. Again, that number, 1-888-453-1998.
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1: I did something I haven't done in forever. Yesterday, I went and switched cell phone providers. Yeah. Thought about changing my phone number for a second because they offered it to me. Still have my Ontario number. Decided against it. It's the weird thing in the relationship I have is that my wife is from BC originally and I'm from Ontario originally. So neither one of us have phone numbers for here. We're both out of market area codes. It is always funny when people ask me the phone number for either one of them because they look at me. You can see people trying to process where the hell that phone number is from.
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2: 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I'm here at the Foam Lake Recreation Combine Lotto. And let me tell you, if you're in need of a new pair of wheels, maybe you've finally just gotten over having to deal with all the holes in the bottom, especially as it's been wet and rainy. You don't want your toes getting cold and wet as you are driving along on the highway. Well, you can get yourself a 2026 Chevy Trax courtesy of GM Quill Plains just by getting your ticket for the Recreation Combine Lotto. That is one of the early bird prizes that's going to be going Monday, so you need to get those tickets before that deadline to get the early bird qualification. And even if you do end up winning that car, you are also still entered in for that grand prize of $250,000 that you could use to get out that car if you so feel like it. Only way to get it, though, give them a call, 1-888-453-1998, to get those tickets. You can also go online to their website, CombineLotto.com, where they are doing it online this year. 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
0: 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Look, if it's great, we play it. 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
1: 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It's the 31st year, and, you know, we're just chatting off air about barbecue season on the way. If you won even the $500 cash that's going to be given away to 25 winners of that early bird draw, well, you could maybe pay to get your barbecue professionally cleaned, or maybe just pay for a whole bunch of meat to toss on it and eat all summer long, or at least for a couple weeks before it runs out. 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You got to get your tickets, though, to get them. You got to give a call to 1-888-453-1998. You can also go online, combinelotto.com. 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So I think the phone lines are pretty quiet right now, so you can make sure that you get through to them right there. But if they do end up filling up, you can also go online. 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
1: Cruise News is a presentation of Yorkton Dodge. The massive summer inventory blowout is on right now. Buy a vehicle, get a free Blackstone grill, only at Yorkton Dodge. An Ochapaway's First Nation man charged with the April 2024 murder of 33-year-old Elias Still has appeared in court again. 34-year-old Dustin Allery was in Broadview Provincial Court yesterday, where he had his matter adjourned to July 15th. Meanwhile, a new court date's been set for a man arrested May 27th following an armed confinement and assault on the Kakawistaha First Nation. 44-year-old Anthony Canistano was in Broadview Provincial Court yesterday, where he was remanded in custody to next Wednesday. And Yorkton is looking to its past to refresh a beloved outdoor green space. Mayor Aaron Keenly revealed the city is planning the first phase of renewals for Hopkins Lake and JC Beach. The project will restore the once vibrant area and connect city pathways to other local attractions like the Western Development Museum. Other highlights of last night's State of the City address saw Keenly note he is lobbying for government funding for both a new $200 million wastewater treatment plant and a hospital. As well, he noted that almost $16 million in building permits were issued in the city over the past year, and that the city has officially crossed the threshold of 1,000 active businesses. In sports, Southeast Senior Baseball League action tonight. At 6:30, the Grandview Lakers play host to the Salt Coats Lakers. At 7:30, at Peary Field in Melville, the Parkland Pirates entertain the Kenora Supers. Southeast Men's Fastball League, Grenfell Gems visit the Newdorf Posse at 6:30. And in baseball, Regina 18U A Division play, the Balcarres Bronx are home to the Lumsden Cubs at 6:30. Cruise weather today, mostly cloudy and windy with a 30% chance of isolated showers and possible thunderstorms. High of 18. Tonight, cloudy with a 40% chance of isolated showers. Low of 7. Tomorrow, windy with a 40% chance of scattered showers ending by midday before clearing off later on. High of 16. Tomorrow night's low, 7. Saturday, partly to mainly sunny. High 19. Sunday, a 50% chance of showers and thunderstorms. High 16. And Monday, a 50% chance of occasional showers and thunderstorms. High of 14 degrees. Around the region right now, 14 in Wynyard, Wadena, Kelvington, 15 in Russell and Roblin, 16 in Swan River, 18 in Broadview and Mooseman. Partly cloudy in the Yorkton Melville area, west wind at 26K, the RH is 61%, the temperature is 17 degrees. Local news available anytime at sasktoday.ca. I'm Reader, and that's Cruise News.
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9: We've just gotten an update on tickets sold. 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And as we are getting into the lunch hour, I'm expecting a lot of calls to be coming in from people on their lunch break. Want to make that one for you for the Foam Lake Recreation Combine Lotto, their 31st annual. 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
1: 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And if you haven't gotten your tickets yet, well, let me tell you, they are selling fast. You'll want to get them before they are gone. They are on sale right now. 1-888-453-1998 is the number to call. If you're listening in on your lunch break and you've got some time to get on the phone, you can go ahead and call that number. 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They've started that out this year. You can also pick up your 50-50 tickets. 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And you can get those tickets 50-50, one for $20, three for $50, or 10 for $100. So you can maximize your chances for the 50-50 and, of course, get your tickets for those early bird draws going Monday. You got to get in before that deadline, though. 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
1: We got some rare news, some fancy toilet news. A self-driving robot toilet that drives you to your bed, washes and dries you, and then returns to its dock to clean itself has been released over in China. It's $4,000. This feels almost too intimate of a relationship to have with your toilet. You know what I mean? Like, I don't need my toilet tucking me into bed. 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I'm not getting a yacht. I'm getting the robo toilet.

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1: 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And let me tell you, with $250,000, you could buy as much pizza as you wanted. You could buy it for the whole office, or more likely just for yourself. That would be even better. And the only way to get that $250,000, to get a shot at it, is to call 1-888-453-1998 to get your ticket for the Combine Lotto. 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While you are eating your lunch, if you don't want to, you know, talk through whatever you're eating while over the phone, you can go and get those tickets online, nice and easy, and also get entered in for that early bird prizes. Those are going to be going on Monday, including a $5,000 all-inclusive travel voucher, plus $2,500 in cash. Maybe you've been watching people posting videos from wherever. They're checking out with the World Cup games going on across North America right now, and you'd love to go and see some international sports somewhere. Well, you can get there with that travel voucher and be able to afford the tickets with that $2,500 in cash. So give them a call again. 1-888-453-1998 is the number, and that is combinelotto.com.
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9: 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For this afternoon, mostly cloudy with a 40% chance of isolated showers and possible thunderstorms and a high of 19. Tonight, cloudy with a 50% chance of isolated showers and possible thunderstorms and a low of 7. Tomorrow, a bit breezy with a 40% chance of scattered showers ending by midday before clearing off, high of 16, overnight low of 7. Saturday, partly to mainly sunny with a high of 19. Sunday, a 50% chance of showers and thunderstorms and a high of 16. And for Monday, a 50% chance of occasional showers and thunderstorms and a high of 14. Around the region this hour, it's 16 in Swan River, Shoal Lake Russell, Roblins at 15, Broadview Mooseman, the hotspot at 18, Wynyard, Wadena, and Kelvington at 16 degrees. Yorkton Melville region, partly sunny. Northwest wind at 22 with gusts up to 37. The relative humidity is 62% and the temperature is 17 degrees.
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1: It's Grace and Cole live for 94.1 Cruise FM here at the Foam Lake Recreation Combine Lotto. We are nearly to that 2,700 mark of tickets sold. And if you want to be one of those ticket holders, well, make sure you give them a call, 1-888-453-1998. 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

0: That is what you stand to win with the early bird prizes at the Foam Lake Recreation Combine Lotto. 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
1: 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When you see that, turn right around and head on over to the curling section. They will be able to get you your tickets right away. Or you can call them 1-888-453-1998, as well as going online, combinelotto.com, where you can check out all of the great prizes, like the 25 draws for $500 in cash. That's right. 25 people are going to be getting $500 when those early bird draws go on Monday. That definitely recoups the cost of your ticket and then some. So give them a call again, 1-888-453-1998. And that website is combinelotto.com.
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1: It's Grayson Cole for the 31st annual Foam Lake Recreation Combine Lotto. Those numbers just keep climbing higher, whether it is the tickets sold, which are surely over 2,700 by this point. Big numbers. 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And, of course, those early bird prizes that you are looking forward to on Monday. 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
2: Cruise weather.
5: Tonight, cloudy with a 50% chance of isolated showers and possible thunderstorms and a low of 7. Tomorrow, a bit breezy with a 40% chance of scattered showers ending by midday before clearing off. High of 16, overnight low of 7. Saturday, partly to mainly sunny with a high of 19. Sunday, a 50% chance of showers and thunderstorms and a high of 16. And for Monday, a 50% chance of occasional showers and thunderstorms and a high of 14. Around the region at 17 in Swan River, Shoal Lake and Russell, Roblin this hour at 16, Broadview Mooseman 18, Wynyard, Wadena and Kelvington at 17. Yorkton Melville region mostly cloudy, winds northwest at 18 with gusts up to 30, 55% is the relative humidity, and the temperature is 18 degrees.
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1: For 94.1 Cruise FM's Grayson Colt, the 31st annual Foam Lake Recreation Combine Lotto, where we've just been given a few seconds ago an update on tickets sold, 2761. That is right, 2761 tickets have been sold. You people have been ringing those lines nonstop. People

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And if you want to do it that way, you can stop by the Foam Lake Recreation Center. Or if you don't want to leave your house, you can give us a call, 1-888-453-1998. 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
1: That'll do it for me. You guys have yourselves just a glorious rest of your day. I will be talking to you again tomorrow, same time, same place. Until then, later.

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1: It's Grayson Cole for 94.1 Cruise FM here at the 31st Annual Foam Lake Recreation Combine Lotto. And you guys just keep ringing those phones, keeping them busy over there. I don't think I've heard a silent line all morning through the afternoon now we're into. You've been doing great. Make sure to keep up that momentum. The 50-50 just continues to climb. We're at 147,890 right now. Before long, that is going to hit $150,000. That is $75,000 take home. Would be incredible. You could buy, any number of things. You could maybe take care of some repairs that have been taking a little bit too long. Maybe you've been looking to get an above-ground outdoor pool or something like that to cool down when it eventually hits the summer temperatures out there. Maybe you just want to do a whole bunch in your yard. There are a lot of options when you have $75,000 from that jackpot, plus all of the early bird prizes that are going to be going Monday. You'll want to get in before the early bird, though. 1-888-453-1998 is the number to call, or you can head on over to their website, CombineLotto.com.
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5: This Wednesday, June 24th, we'll be hanging out at Jersey Mike's Subs in Yorkton at 230 Broadway Street East. 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
0: Mission Control, we're locked in and ready to go. 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
1: 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And how great would $250,000 in prizes be? Well, that's exactly what you stand to win, and not just that $250,000 of that grand prize draw, but if you get entered in before the early bird deadline, you could also win yourself a pair of Riders season tickets. That's just one of the many, many early bird prizes they're going to be giving away Monday. So how great would that be, you know, getting that chance at $250,000 later this year? And in the meantime, you could be seeing the Riders every home game for the rest of the season. Give them a call, 1-888-453-1998. You can also go online to their website, CombineLotto.com, where you can buy their tickets online this year. So if you call in and the lines are busy, remember, CombineLotto.com will be able to access anytime.
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1: 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They are doing 31 years. That is 31 years of winners. And it's not just the grand prize winners of $250,000 or that $330,000 in combine cash, but all of those early bird draws that are going to be going this Monday, including big one, $5,000 all-inclusive travel voucher, plus another $2,500 in cash on that. Maybe you want to get away from Saskatchewan for the summer. Maybe you want to swing on over to Europe and go and enjoy some lovely Mediterranean climates where there's maybe not as much rain as we've gotten so far this year. Well, it's all the options are yours, and you also get a little bit of extra money to go there. Only way to get those tickets, though, 1-888-453-1998 is the number to call. I believe I hear one line that is empty right now, so interrupt their break and get your tickets right now, or you can give them a little bit of a rest, and you can go to CombineLotto.com, get your tickets online nice and easy, just like that.
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6: Tonight, cloudy with a 50% chance of isolated showers and possible thunderstorms and a low of 7. Tomorrow, a bit breezy with a 40% chance of scattered showers ending by midday before clearing off. High of 16, overnight low of 7. Saturday, partly to mainly sunny with a high of 19. Sunday, a 50% chance of showers and thunderstorms and a high of 16. And for Monday, a 50% chance of occasional showers and thunderstorms and a high of 14. Around the region this hour, it's 17 in Swan River, Shoal Lake Russell's at 16, Roblin at 14 degrees, Broadview Mooseman 18, Wynyard, Wadena, and Kelvington at 17 degrees. Yorkton Melville region, partly sunny, northwest wind at 24 with gusts up to 42. 48% is the relative humidity. The temperature is 17 degrees.
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0: And he still want to win that $250,000 grand prize or the $330,000 in combine cash and know that it's going to go towards supporting some great local community initiatives here in Foam Lake, which you can also see up on that website, foamlake.com. It's sort of got everything, or combinelotto.com, should say. So make sure you swing on over there, or again, you can call them 1-888-453-1998. 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
1: I think North Americans are starting to realize how heavy of drinkers soccer fans are.
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1: So you were saying a story about the people in Boston yesterday.
2: So I talked about it yesterday. Yeah, like there's
1: Scottish people, right?
2: The Tartan Army, right, as they go by. 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
1: Yeah.
2: And so they ended up having 70 empty kegs from Thursday, and then on Monday when they went to replace them, over 3,000 pints of beer.

0: 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If you are after maybe a brand new set of wheels, the 2026 Chevy Trax is going to be the early bird prize that you're going to want to win. 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

0: Canada Day is coming up quickly, and Cruise wants to make sure you set it off in style with Sky's the Limit fireworks and toys. So we're giving away a $5,000 fireworks bundle, which is huge. Mm. It looks like just an absolute military pack. It's just
1: great. Four, I love those cases they come.
0: Four crates. Yeah, it's awesome. You can find actually the photos at cruiseyorkton.com, and all the details are there. But just text the keyword boom.
1: Boom!
0: That scared me a bit.
1: Good.
0: 306 scared my dog too. 306-783-3699. 36? Okay. 306-783-3699.
1: I'm thirsty too.
0: Trying, man.

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1: Well, we are embarking on another hour, and we have got a great update. Ticket sales have exceeded 2,800, and let me check the jackpot for that 50-50 jackpot, which has just continued to climb all day. Refreshing that page, we are sitting at $151,900. It has climbed just an insane amount from where we were sitting at 6 a.m. this morning. Ticket sales, in fact, have climbed that much, too. And you will definitely want to get your tickets bought at 1-888-453-1998 or CombineLotto.com if you want a chance at those early bird prizes. You know, Mondays tend to suck, I think, across the board. Most people would agree. Wouldn't it be nice to make it just a little bit better by winning? I don't know, maybe gas or groceries for a year at any co-op across Western Canada, or maybe a pair of Rider season tickets. Yeah, that would get through those Monday blues pretty well. Make sure you're calling in 1-888-453-1998, or again, you can go online to their website, CombineLotto.com. 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
2: 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I'm live here at the 31st annual Foam Lake Recreation Combine Lotto. And let me tell you, there are so many great early bird prizes up for draw on Monday. 25 very lucky people are going to be having a much better start to their week with $500 in cash. Definitely going to cost the investment of getting your ticket. And even when they win that, they're still going to have a chance for that main draw, that $250,000 in cash or $330,000 in combine cash. 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
0: Cruise weather.

0: tonight cloudy with a 50% chance of isolated showers and possible thunderstorms and a low of 7. Tomorrow a bit breezy with a 40% chance of scattered showers ending by midday before clearing off, high of 16, overnight low of 7. Saturday partly to mainly sunny with a high of 19. Sunday a 50% chance of showers and thunderstorms and a high of 16. And for Monday, a 50% chance of occasional showers and thunderstorms and a high of 14. Around the region this hour, it's 18 degrees in Swan River and Sholik and Russell. Roblins at 17. Wynyard, Wadena, and Kelvington, 19. Broadview, Moosemans at 18 degrees. Yorkton, Melville region, mainly sunny. The west-northwest wind at 17 with gusts up to 33. The relative humidity is 45% and the temperature is 19 degrees.
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1: And, you know, you see it with all of them. Grey Cup, Stanley Cup, all of them. However, the World Cup, FIFA is taking it to a new level. We already heard about the Levi Stadium stuff. But what they're doing at Gillette Stadium, or I should call it Boston Stadium, is insane. We'll get to that in a bit.
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1: It's Grace and Cole live on location for 94.1 Cruise FM. I'm here at the 31st annual Foam Lake Recreation Combine Lotto, where we are getting ready for the early bird draws that are going to go Monday. You'll want to make sure you get your tickets in while you can, still can, before that early bird deadline, because of course you are going to get entered in for that $250,000 cash draw in August. But you're also going to get entered in for the early bird prizes if you get your tickets before that deadline passes. And that's stuff like a year's supply of gas and groceries from the co-op, which, I mean, come on. Gas and groceries for a couple weeks would make a huge difference, let alone for an entire year with the way things are price-wise. And not to mention, you also get a chance at just some great prizes, like a $5,000 all-inclusive travel voucher, plus $2,500 in cash, plus 25 people are going to be taking home $500 in cash. So your odds are looking pretty fantastic. Give us a call, 1-888-453-1998. 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
1: It's Grayson Cole for 94.1 Cruise FM, the 31st annual Foam Lake Recreation Combine Lotto. So many great prizes up for grabs to make your Monday extra nice. If you want to wake up on Monday morning, well, it won't be Monday morning, but if you want to get a great start to your week on Monday with maybe a pair of Riders season tickets, they're off to a hot start. It's going to keep going as the season goes on. Well, you will want to get those tickets. The number to call, 1-888-453-1990. And they've also made it super easy for you this year. 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So get your tickets, 1-888-453-1998, 1 year older than me, as a matter of fact, and CombineLotto.com.
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1: Right.
0: You know, maybe you know someone. 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
1: The 50-50 jackpot just keeps climbing here at the 31st Foam Lake Recreation Combine Lotto. It is, I think we can get up to 16,000 by the end, or 160,000 by the end of the day. Currently sitting at 154,000. And of course, that draw not going until August. So plenty of time until then to get that total up and up and up and get your tickets. Which isn't to say that you should leave it to the last minute. I know a lot of people do, but I promise you we are long past the days of tossing it in the drums. And even back in those days, they tended to stir them up before they pulled out the names. So get your tickets now. 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
1: 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It is the early bird sales we're getting going right now. Of course, the big draw for $250,000 in cash, or that $330,000 in combine cash, is going in August. And let me tell you, I don't think I need to tell you, that's a life-changing amount of money. Whether you have been putting off repairs to something, whether you're looking to put a down payment on a house, $250,000 goes a long way. Not to mention, if you are out on the farm, $330,000 towards combine, that goes a pretty long way as well. But there's also the early bird prize, and that's what we're really focusing on here, that you want to get your tickets before the last minute. 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Somebody is going to win a pair of season tickets to see the Riders as they defend their championship title. It is going to be a great Monday for whoever ends up winning. 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
3: This Sunday, join Yorkton Tribal Council to celebrate National Indigenous Peoples Day. 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Also, if you're interested in being a vendor, contact the Yorkton Tribal Council. 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
1: Cruise weather.
2: Tonight, cloudy with a 50% chance of isolated showers and possible thunderstorms and a low of 7. Tomorrow, a bit breezy with a 40% chance of scattered showers ending by midday before clearing off. High of 16, overnight low of 7. Saturday, partly to mainly sunny with a high of 19. Sunday, a 50% chance of showers and thunderstorms and a high of 16. And for Monday, a 50% chance of occasional showers and thunderstorms and a high of 14. Your weather roundup this hour, it's currently 14 degrees in Swan River. Shoal Lake Russell sits at 18, Roblin at 17, Broadview Moosemans at 16, Wynyard, Wadena, and Kelvington at 18 degrees. Yorkton Melville region, mainly cloudy. Northwest wind at 22 with gusts up to 32. 48% is the relative humidity, and the temperature is 18 degrees.
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1: We've talked lots about Grand Theft Auto 6 and how it's coming out this year, finally. But so the official launch date is November 19th. And we've also talked about how there's going to be a lot of people taking that day and the following day off. You know, it doesn't matter where you're working, what you're doing.
2: Young Aaron's already talking about booking days off.
1: Right? Well, he did talk about that, didn't he? Doesn't that guy, he has more holidays than you, I think.
2: Seems that way, yeah.
1: So a company based out of California called Berger Motorsports announced that the entire team will be observing a company-wide operational pause on November 19th. And they did this because there were so many employees booking the day off.
2: Yeah.
1: There were scheduling conflicts tied to the release and everything. So they have a statement. It's like, after reviewing multiple employee scheduling conflicts, management has determined that normal business operations may be impacted due to the release of Grand Theft Auto 6.

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0: the early bird draws are going Monday. 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
3: Parkland Mall. And this weather, it's kind of unpredictable, man. It's like rainy. We get kind of, you know, the rain's rolling in and kind of coming out of nowhere. Mm. So that's what's so great about these Yorkton Farmers Markets. They have the flexibility to head indoors as well. So remember, the next one will happen Saturday morning, 9:30 through 1:30. 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

0: Not like that, Evan. Stop it.
1: Yeah. I was going to say the classic line, why don't you marry him then? Nothing wrong with that.
0: Jeremy Clarkson, nonetheless, kind of a sad story, but I mean, maybe it might end up being a good story. We'll get to that coming up.
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3: 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It's Grayson Cole for the 31st Foam Lake Recreation Combine Lotto. They've been going for 31 years, and it's, I mean, really easy to see why. When you see the amount of support that they're getting, 53% of the tickets sold, and that was, I mean, like an hour ago when they updated us on that. 2,916 of the 5,500 total. It is the biggest small town lottery for a reason. You are going to be getting entered in not only for the $250,000 total that is going to be given away in August. There's also all of the great early bird prizes, and I mean, I've been talking about it all day, but price of gas, price of groceries are just going to keep going up, and a free supply of gas or groceries for a year from co-op, any co-op in Western Canada, that goes a long way. When all you think is that you just got to buy a ticket to get it, give us a call, 1-888-453-1998. You can also go online to combinelotto.com. And, of course, get your 50-50 tickets as well. That has just been climbing and climbing and climbing. We are going to hit 160,000 total in that very shortly. So get your call in or head to their website, combinelotto.com.
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1: It's Grace and Cole live for 94.1 Cruise FM here at the Foam Lake Recreation Combine Lotto, where if you have not gotten your tickets yet, what are you waiting for? I know it's only the early bird, but tickets already at 2,916 sold. We can get to 3,000 by the end of the day for sure. I mean, probably by the end of the hour, the way things have been going. And you want to get in. 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
8: Your cruise weather is a presentation of Future Ford in Melville. Tonight, cloudy with a 50% chance of isolated showers and possible thunderstorms and a low of 7. Tomorrow, a bit breezy with a 40% chance of scattered showers ending by midday before clearing off. High of 16, overnight low of 7. Saturday, partly to mainly sunny with a high of 19. Sunday, a 50% chance of showers and thunderstorms and a high of 16. And for Monday, a 50% chance of occasional showers and thunderstorms and a high of 14. Your weather roundup this hour, it's currently 14 degrees in Swan River. Shoal Lake Russell sits at 18, Roblin at 17, Broadview Moosemans at 16, Wynyard, Wadena, and Kelvington at 18 degrees. Yorkton Melville region, mainly cloudy. Northwest wind at 22 with gusts up to 32. 48% is the relative humidity, and the temperature is 18 degrees.
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1: 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Maybe you want a new pontoon to spend the summer on. There's so many options when you win $250,000. Or maybe you're a bit more work-oriented, you've got a farm, and you would really like that $330,000 in combine cash. There is no wrong answer here. Just make that call, 1-888-453-1998. And while you do, you can also go online to CombineLotto.com because, I mean, they do have like 8 lines going in there, but occasionally they do fill up and you might be waiting for just a second. You can also go online to their website where they are now this year allowing you to buy online. Again, that's CombineLotto.com to get those tickets.
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1: For 94.1 Cruise FM, we are coming up on the 6 o'clock hour here at the Foam Lake Recreation Combine Lotto. We're here till 8, and those tickets have just been selling steady and steady and steady. Make sure that you get yours. I mean, 2,900, probably up to 3,000 people by now have already gotten their tickets. What are you waiting for? They want a chance at that early bird draws on Monday for a chance to win. I mean, straight up $500 in cash. 25 people are going to win. Great odds there. Or a year's supply of gas or groceries from any co-op across Western Canada. That's $100 in gift cards a week. It's huge. Other people have gotten their tickets. If you don't have them yet, I mean, you're just missing out. Give them a call, 1-888-453-1998, 1 year before I was born, coincidentally, and CombineLotto.com. This year, they've made it so you can actually go online and order your tickets online. So if you are unable to get to a phone or you just don't feel like talking on the phone today, you can go through their website. Again, that is CombineLotto.com. As well, that 50-50 just keeps climbing and climbing, so you'll want to get those tickets then. It is nearly at $160,000. You could knock it over that amount and get $80,000 to be that take-home jackpot. 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
0: Cruise.
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0: Cruise.

0: Well, it's the 18th of June. Mm-hmm. That means tomorrow's the 19th.
1: Are we doing this?
0: And eventually
1: again?
0: It'll get through to June 30th, which once that
1: at
0: happens.
1: At least you didn't count it all the way down.
0: Then it's July 1st.
1: Oh.
0: Right? Yeah. Which is Canada Day. But then you can jump ahead to July 9th.
1: My God.
0: Which is a kickoff to Country Thunder.
1: Yeah.
0: And then on July 11th, mm-hmm. but like the 10th comes before the 11th, like between the 9th and 11th, right? So Riley Green's headlining the 10th. But on the 11th, that's when Creed is there.
1: Thank you. You got there. You got there.
0: You know, my favorite thing to do is draw things out, right? Like, I really like dragging things out.
1: Like, I've worked with you a long time. I'm well aware.
0: July 9th through 12th.

0: Country Thunder Saskatchewan happening at Craven. Creed will be headlining the Saturday night. You can buy single day passes. You can buy weekend passes. And then on the 12th, Lainey Wilson. You know, she'll be there too. So
1: what happens on the 13th?
0: Oh, hangovers.
1: And then on the 14th,
0: hangovers.
1: 15th, 16th. Eventually, it'll be December.
0: And then it'll be Country Thunder 2027.
1: Okay, all right. Cruise.

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